0: Chair's got me, Louie.
1: Old rocking chair got your father.
0: Cane by my side.
1: And your cane by your side.
0: Fetch me a drink of water, water.
1: You know you don't want.

0: old rocking chair got you, Father?
1: Well, I use it for a trombone sometimes.
0: And you can't lay by your side.

0: Yeah, you did watch on my wheel. But I ain't got no gin bottle. Oh, well, I'll take a 7-Up then. Is that all you need? You gonna tan my hide? No, I'm gonna forgive you, Gig. Thank you, Mother. You can't get from this cabin. Oh, I know that. I know that, yeah. No, Father. But you ain't going nowhere.
1: I done been where I was going. I ain't going nowhere no more.
0: Dig him, dig him. You sitting here grabbing.
1: Yeah.
0: You grabbing.
1: Mm-hmm.
0: You grabbing.
1: What?
0: At the flies round the old rocking chair.
1: Rocking chair.
0: Now you remember dear old Aunt Harriet, don't you, Father?
1: Yeah. She cut out, didn't she?
0: Yeah, she did. Yeah, she did. But up in heaven she be.
1: Well, I did.
0: Yeah, she told me before she died. I'll fetch you a chariot or chariot.
1: No, I got to have a standing steamer. Yeah.
0: Time and trouble we all have seen.
1: Too many news and trouble I've seen. No, sir.
0: Old rocking chair, get it?
1: Yeah.
0: Rocking chair, get it? Mm-hmm. And judgment day.

There's normally one person. Yeah, there's normally one. Okay, that's cool. So, you know, it's interesting. When I first went to London in 1989, I would tell people I'm from Trinidad. They would either ask me what part of Africa that is, or what part of Jamaica that is, you know? Yeah, seriously. But what I found is that as time has gone on, I mean, that's 89. Now, everyone knows where Trinidad is. Everyone knows where the world is a lot flatter. Everyone can see each other, right? So we know, you guys know where Trinidad is, right? I don't have to tell you, right? So anyway, I'm from Trinidad, and there's something about life in the Caribbean and the experience of living in the Caribbean in which it's kind of different from Europe. Europe is very linear. Things happen because of other things, and they follow in a straight line, usually like this happens, then that happens, then that happens. In Trinidad and the Caribbean, it feels like everything's happening at the same time. You're overwhelmed by stuff, by nature. The nature is incredibly vibrant and in your face. Your relationships with people are very intimate, very close. People, you know, that they're in your face, you know. So you find that you feel like it's all happening at once. You can't keep up. You're talking to someone here and someone else is trying to talk to you there, and then it's just crazy. So this is a poem and a piece called On the Move, which tries to articulate this. So I hope you can appreciate it. It's a bit nuts to like Frank Zappa or something, but it is what it is.

like love, as an anchor pulls us under, falling over. It was repeated like a chant, like a hymn, like a bell. Rugged pitch, warm water, a blow that left her wounded water. Wild fever, fever grass. It was patchouli, orange blossom.

0: at once.
1: Beautiful. 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When the night is blending into the day. And it's not quite night, but it's not quite day. It's that liminal stage of life. So this is a good time to drop this piece. It's called Milwaukee and Ashland. So a little bit of background, which is always good to know. Milwaukee and Ashland is an intersection in Chicago. A few years I was there, and I just had a really interesting time in Chicago. I was hit by some clinical depression, really serious shit. Someone laughed. No, you're right. I mean, it is funny shit, right? I heard that. Yeah, that's dark. Someone, ah, ha, ha, ha. I could have died, man. I was like fucked up. But no, it was pretty bad. It was pretty bad depression. And I remember standing on the corner of Milwaukee and Ashland and thinking that my life was over. But I made it back. I was able to come here and play for you guys. So we're gonna do this piece, which is about that, about Milwaukee and Ashland. It's Milwaukee and Ashland. So, you know, anyone going through that, I mean, depression is the disease of the age. Everyone's got it, man. It's the world is pretty bad at the moment. Things are shit. So it's no surprise that more and more people are suffering from mental health issues, you know? It is just how it is.

Renato, I feel I want to hear you, man. Renato, I feel I want to hear you.

I was standing on the corner of Milwaukee and Ashland, and all the substance of my bread could not hold me still within the torrent. In that moment of singularity, I had stepped out of a whirlpool and into a dream of life. Something had shifted to shape that darkness and sent me far adrift from any notion of home. I stood tall in my canoe beside the subway on Division Street, ruminating like a halo, thinking between the concerns of spiritual death and rebirth, between the knowledge of conscious

that used to make now seem so different and distant. But I knew that if I could just float out of my mind, that I would be all right, yeah. That I would

churches of sound, of the phonoaesthetic bliss of our music, of black notes and codes and modes of modal blues, in one and two in which the and is actually the groove. The beat between each breath, it is always the same arc of air which floats above the snare, above the mouth of the drum, which speaks in its heritage of skin and wrist and cordophone. Play griot, play. Play triplet over duplet, with dulcet tones and gutty moans and collars that roll with buckets at the door, from frolic houses to wash the feet clean before entering the dance. Play griot, play. Play griot, play. Play griot, play. And tree of life. Oh, blood tree in New Orleans and Congo Square, where ashes are still thrown today.

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Play Rio play. And there were gospelers of the southern states. I spun with melisma, who blew the holy roll to flat the fifth. Then moved down upon us through Pascagoula Bay. Oh, sacred ground, from which our voices blossomed into constellations of sound. Oh, Bracoupe, who danced, whose skin bullets could not penetrate. Oh, Sidney Bechet, Sidney Bechet, oh, Sidney Bechet, and his

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O gospel of soulful days, conceal us among the dry palms and plains and saints of La Pastora. With metaphors for joy, witch head blades and scars and wild island jazz. Move elsewhere with Obia, burning water into sand.

possible. The process of the Creole is the rhizome. In Glissant, the diaspora is circular. The insistent ripple of creolization expands throughout the universe, throughout human experience. It is the mal de abacama of the inner air, reverberating

In June 1912, George Bailey, an ironsmith from Trinidad, led Lovey's string band from Trinidad to New York. They recorded for the Columbia Graphophone Company. Paseos, hot waltzes, Spanish waltzes, hot music for dancing, and these were the first calypsos recorded 5 years before jazz saw wax. June 22nd, 1948, Aldwyn Roberts, Lord Kitchener,

And so what? It is always the bass and the blues which enters the body first. June 1979. Ralston Charles from Tobago takes dub plates of the new Mighty Shadow, the new Lord Nelson. The discotheques in Manhattan. It was to test them on dancers to see whether it break the ankle or whether it evoke nostalgia for home when it moved into the minor. Ralston say, with our music, everything happens below the waist and above the knees. Thank you.

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I want to send a big love. I want you to send big love to Leo Taylor. Let me move this shit. Go on, Leo. I want you to send some good love to Renato Paris. Send some love to our sound man in the back, Jerome. Yeah, man. And this brother here who gave us a beautiful sound on stage. Thank you.

rhythm, we are talking about the power, the vibration, and the forces. African music is music that moves you and me, because it's full of rhythm.